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0: That one was Fleetwood Mac with The Chain. What a classic on Rebel Rock 101.7. I'm Ian Smith. I hope you enjoyed the beautiful day that was today, because tomorrow it's basically going to be the exact same. However, in the evening, you can expect a little bit of rain. Same with Tuesday, a little bit of rain. Tuesday evening, a little bit of rain. Wednesday, a little bit of rain. But by the evening, it should start to clear off. And the rest of the week, 24 degrees and sunny, baby. Come on. Come on. Oh, what a beautiful week. Hey, you got to have a little rain. All right. Forest fires, and we do not want that. All right, let's back to the music. We got Blink 182 one more time on Rebel.
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That one was Tesla with Signs on Rebel Rock 101.7. I'm Ian Smith. You're listening to Weekends with Ian. And I am excited. I am ready for my long weekend in Montreal in a couple of weeks. August, the first August long weekend, you know, the one, that one. It's going to be fun. Going to go maybe see a night of Oceaga and just explore the city. Because I've lived now in Ottawa for 4 years and I haven't really gone on like a true Montreal trip. I've been to Montreal, but usually I'm doing stuff. You know, I've gone to Oceaga or whatever it is. I want to explore the city a little bit. So I've got a cheap place to stay. Lots of fun stuff already planned. But let me know if you know of any cool bars or spots or whatever, cool museums in Montreal that I should.

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2: on Ottawa's Best Rock.

That one was the Eagles with Hotel California. We really are playing everything good tonight. Hey, I'm Ian Smith. You're listening to Weekends with Ian on Rebel Rock 101.7. But you already knew that. And it's time. It's time for us, just after 9 o'clock, to go on a journey. A journey to Ian's Safari. That's right. It's the part of the show where I tell you a wild animal-related news story and we have some fun with it. Hey, this one. Oh, this one's wild, baby. All right. I saw this last weekend, and I saved it to my phone, and I said, I'm going to talk about this next weekend, because it is something that I would think I saw in a cartoon. There's a video, it's a minute-long video, of a bison suddenly getting annoyed at a man and what I believe is his son standing, I don't know, 100 feet away, and charging at them. Then it chases the man around a group of trees about three times till it eventually catches him and flings him 10 feet into the air. I'm not kidding. Go look it up.

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That one was Billy Talent with Surrender on Rebel Rock 101.7. I'm Ian Smith, and it's time for me to surrender to the night because it's the end of the night. I got to go. I got to go to bed. But I will be back next weekend, and of course, Cub and Kornacki are going to be here all week with Greg Beharrell in between, keeping you company, and we got more tickets to give away. We've got so much stuff going on around here this summer. We got tickets out the wazoo. Okay, so you better turn in, all right? Actually, wait, Kornacki's not even going to be here. I forgot about that. He's off for a couple days, but Cub will be covering, and I'm sure someone will be covering Cub.

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Now you can hear Randall's Rant with Cornicky in the morning, and again at 12:40 and 5:40 with Cubby. 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

Randall Moore has a new home in Ottawa. Now you can hear Randall's Rant with Cornicky in the morning and again at 1240 and 540 with Cubby. 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

Randall Moore has a new home in Ottawa. Now you can hear Randall's Rant with Cornicky in the morning, and again at 12:40 and 5:40 with Cubby. 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

It's true. It's damn true. It's me. It's me. It's that good old Double C. Covington J. Carson, Esquire. Mining the shop for the one them called Corner Key until Wednesday. Well, he'll be back on Thursday. So you got me Monday, Tuesday, Wednesday. Much to the chagrin of men and women and children all across the listening area and online in the Radio Player Canada app. Starting off, 13 degrees right now. Clear. It will stay clear all day long. 26 will be the high today. Nothing but sunshine. And we'll get down to 16 overnight tonight with a few clouds. Humidex to make it feel like 30 today. Right now, as mentioned, 13 on the spot. 613-730-1144. That's the number to be a part of the show. And who knows? Who knows? Today, you might be able to win some interesting prizes curated exclusively for you by me. I have all the cards, don't I? Up for grabs today. Jackpot Radio, the Lotto Max winning word. It is coming up in about an hour and 30 minutes. Yeah, let's do that. An hour and 30 minutes from right now, okay? Also, maybe able to check out a very cool festival coming to Montreal next month, especially if you're a little bit of a power punk pop rocker back in the day. It's the Police and Roxanne on Rebel Rock 101.7. Rock!

0: like the rock periodic table of elements looks all mixed up and doesn't make any sense, but somehow it explains our very existence. 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

America. It's 5:22. Good morning. It's Cub Carson. We got a lot of stuff to get into today, man. The internet's all in love with another animal. You know how that happens every once in a while. Or, you know, there's an animal that takes over and everything. Though this one is like kind of weird looking and kind of reminds me of a character from a TV show called 90 Day Fiance. Also, we'll have that story for you a little later on. And the folks at with the city of Ottawa have a new communication strategy that they say sets the goal of encouraging workers and visitors to do what downtown? We'll let you know. Don't worry. We got to keep pushing through, man, because the little container that I had to put some milk in for my coffee when I got to work today spilled and has soaked the inside of my work bag. And thank God it's like minus 8 degrees in the studio right now, because that spilled milk and humidity doesn't work for yours truly. Kings of Leon, Rebel Rock, 101.7. I've been

Ottawa's best rock, Rebel Rock 101.7, Def Leppard and Photograph. I can't remember which country or company it is, but I saw an ad online recently, and they're selling Def Leppard

0: T-shirts, hoodies, that kind of stuff, right? And what was going on? How come this is playing, Danny? That's not what I wanted. Thank you. Okay. It's like you had two things going at the same time. We can't have that, man. Anyways, back to the article of clothing that I saw for sale. I want to say it was Joe Fresh. But someone at Joe Fresh needs to know that Def Leppard is spelled with one F. Come get your new Def Leppard shirt. Now, the fact that we're buying concert shirts at grocery stores, that's something weird. And I didn't have on my bingo card when it came to 2026. But there's a lot of other things, too. My gosh. Not a lot of stuff to get into. But you know what? That's one of the questions that I asked on our Facebook page, fans of Rebel Rock 1017. And it has to do with concert T-shirts in particular. Because I have a Def Leppard Hysteria Tour T-shirt. It's the Union Jack. It's tattered. It's tattered. But I'm still holding on to it. Barely. So we're asking you, what's the first rock concert T-shirt you ever bought? And what's the last concert T-shirt you bought? Should we do ours now? Like, you want it? No, we'll hold off on ours? Okay. We'll give folks a chance to get set up and everything. We'll do this in about 40 minutes from right now.
1: Okay.
0: Because we still got a lot of stuff to do. My gosh. Looks great as far as the forecast goes. Nice to tend your war wounds from surviving Blues Fest 2026. We'll get up to a high of 26 today right now in Ottawa, currently 13.
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2: Good morning. It's a clear drive on the Queensland Highway 416. I'm not seeing any major incidents with Highway 174. We're also doing well over our bridges. 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
3: A pair of assaults at the same intersection in Byward Market happened over the weekend. On Sunday, a man was seriously injured at Cumberland and George around 6 p.m. Ottawa paramedics treated a 35-year-old man for a head injury in that assault. The man was taken to hospital in serious but stable condition. That followed an incident on Saturday afternoon around 4:30 when police responded to the same intersection for reports of an assault with a weapon. Paramedics treated a 28-year-old man for a serious but non-life-threatening facial laceration in that attack. Police say investigations into both incidents are ongoing and no arrests have yet been made. Ontario's Emergency Preparedness Minister Jill Dunlop has announced that mayors, First Nations chiefs, police chiefs, and other government officials in the province can now request messages be distributed to residents on TV, radio, and mobile devices on the Alert Ready system. Now, that system is used nationwide to alert the public to emergencies such as tornadoes, wildfires, and Amber Alerts. Dunlop said access to the system is being expanded because of this year's significant wildfire season and that alert ready messages can be sent for situations that present a threat to life or public safety. She added that messages proposed by local authorities will be assessed by the province's Emergency Operations Center before being sent to the public. Conservative leader Pierre Poilievre has selected Alberta MP Dane Lloyd to serve as the party's referendum lead for Alberta as the province prepares to vote on a question related to separation later this fall. Lloyd has held his Parkland riding since 2017 and is a lifelong Albertan. Poilievre is campaigning for Alberta to remain within Canada, and in his announcement confirming Lloyd's role, he detailed the legitimate concerns and grievances that Albertans have with the status quo. Last month, Prime Minister Mark Carney appointed Morgan Breitkreitz to serve as the government's senior advisor on Alberta. He's set to coordinate the federal response to the Alberta referendum and also help steer major projects like the proposed pipeline to the West Coast. From the Skywards News Center, I'm Rashid Clark.
4: And from the Rebel Rock 1017 Sports Empire headquarters, Spain beats Argentina 1-0 in extra time to win the World Cup. I hope we never see another World Cup like that again. I hate hydration breaks. I did not like a Super Bowl-style halftime show. Don't care. And I'm not the only one, actually. There's a big former British soccer star that was not a fan of the halftime show. We'll dive into that. Your forecast for today, gorgeous. Perfect summer day here in the nation's capital. 26 with sunshine and a Humidex making it feel like 30 later on today. 16 the low overnight tonight. Right now, in the magic that is Canada's capital city. Easy for me to say. It's 12 degrees. Cub Carson for Carnegie. Welcoming friends and... That's good. 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

0: 7 Lincoln Park and up from the bottom. Shout out to everyone who's drinking the cup there of coffee. I got my, I'm just about done my first cup of the day, all right? Would you like to have a little sippy sip with your old pal Cubby? Let's go on the count of three. One, two, three. Oh, nectar of the gods, my friend, and I got up this morning and I made a mistake. I should have gotten my stuff ready to go to work today, like last night, but I was like, it's fine. It's fine. And the sleeping pill was working against me. I took that about 8:45 last night, and I tossed and turned until I think it was about 11 o'clock. So that first day is always a little wobbly, right? And I woke up this morning and it was like a whirling dervish. Where's this? Where's that? Oh my gosh, kids, where's the pants? I need pants. I haven't worn pants in months. Where are the pants? And then I'm looking for a container to put the milk in because my wife's working from home today. Okay, so I wanted to make sure that she had milk for, you know, cereal and her coffee when she gets up. So I figured, okay, well, I'll just grab a little container. And I know we have various sizes of Tupperware strewn all across the kitchen somewhere. But could I find one this morning? Nope. So I did find one, actually, because I was like, okay, I did some dishes yesterday. And I was like, okay, it's in the dish rack. So I go in and I find what I think is the perfect one. It's glass. It's small. It's round, like a little bowl. It's got the lid. Lid's supposed to do its thing. All right, no problem. I make a little peanut butter sandwich. I get my pods for the coffee, get my mug, get the milk, head out the door. I get to work this morning, and as I'm reaching into my work bag for my work key, you know, place for everything, everything in its place, trademark, I notice that why is my hand wet? Why is my hand wet and white? Now, I know what you're thinking. No! Stop, for one. What the hell are you saying? And then I looked and it was like, oh no. So I didn't even get in the door, okay? I didn't even know. I had to go into the work bathroom and do a quick washout on my thing. So that's how I started things today. Hopefully your day goes a lot better. I know it will, because at the end of this hour, 6:49-ish, if we can get to that spot, we got the Jackpot Radio Lotto Max winning word, and it's winning words. It's the same word said three times. I don't know why it popped into my head today. I felt like I haven't seen this movie in particular in a long time, and I'm due for another rewatch, especially in the summertime. So I will let you know what the winning word is going to be, and also what movie inspired the winning word for today. All right. Also, so if you listen for that, $100 in Lotto Max with Encore lottery tickets can be yours. Around 6:49, we'll give you the winning word. Okay. Also, someone's going to win a 2-day pass to go check out the Vans Warped Tour. Okay. And we want to get into that because we don't have time right now. We want to get into the music again. Get some Queen on deck. A Little Queen by Heart on deck. But I want to talk about concert t-shirts. And if you haven't had a chance yet, we invite you to check out the question I'm posing to the Rebellion on our Facebook page, Fans of Rebel Rock 1017.
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2: Good morning. It's a clear drive on the Queensway and Highway 416. I'm not seeing any major incidents with Highway 174. 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And that's the latest traffic. 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

0: 101.7. Little Queen, it's Heart. 619, good morning. Cub Carson in for Cornicky. 613-730-1144, text number. We're asking folks a little question on our Facebook page, fans of Rebel Rock 101.7. If you haven't given us a like yet, please do. And it has to do with an article of clothing. but we're talking about concert t-shirts, you know, because everyone's recovering from the Blues Fest. I know from the text line, Wayne Grapp sent a text at 12:36 a.m. Good morning, Cubby. Just got back from Blues Fest. Too hard to sleep. But guess who? Sheepdogs wrapped things up last night. Hi to Rock and Roll Durang, the Mustard Tiger, Chris McFarland. I see John Demers and Steph Russell, Rebels Dwyer Hill correspondent. Who else texted in today? I think Anne LaRock on the Roll mentioned something about love it waking up to hearing Perfect Strangers by Deep Purple. I had time to slip that in, and I love that song. That's an oldie but a goodie. Mike Stockford, one half of the Brother Stockfords here. So is Polly and the Pac-Man and Woody and Scott and Chris Gagnon, who's us. Why is my hand wet? That's why you got to listen to the entire show, not just snippets, okay? But getting into the question that we're asking, what's the first rock concert t-shirt you ever bought, and what's the last concert t-shirt you ever bought? My first one that I ever bought was Van Halen, Diver Down Tour from 1982. And the last one that I got, it's funny because I have it, and I can't even wear it because I bought the wrong size. And it was Korn. The Follow the Leader, I got that when they came to town. And I specifically got a larger size because I have some XL, you know, concert t-shirts. And they're a little snug. It must be because of the water. You know, you're supposed to wash it in cold, not hot water. But this one, I was kind of like, well, you know what? I've been to a lot of new metal shows and I've seen a lot of Korn fans. And this one was like, yeah, that makes sense. I might as well go with the double XL, right? That was a bad idea. It was a very, very bad idea. It's so big. Like, that's one of those double XLs that actually is a double XL, if you know what I'm talking about, right? But Eldon says the first one he ever bought was Striper. Don't mock me. No, we're not. We don't mock. I'm not a mocker. I'm a rocker. Was it the To Hell with the Devil? Was it that one? Because that was pretty cool, actually. And he says the last one was Kiss. When they were here for the Monster Tour. Oh, not the last show they were supposed to play, because they never played here. Okay. All right. Good to know. Sean Fagan says, GNR Metallica, when they toured together. That was my first concert tour t-shirt. And my last one was Rebel last night at the Blues of Festa.
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1: Good morning. It's a clear drive on the Queensway and Highway 416. I'm not seeing any major incidents with Highway 174. We're also doing well over our bridges. 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And that's the latest traffic. 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
2: Ontario's Emergency Preparedness Minister, Jill Dunlop, has announced that mayors, First Nations chiefs, police chiefs, and other government officials in the province can now request messages be distributed to residents on TV, radio, and mobile devices on the Alert Ready system. Now, that system is used nationwide to alert the public to emergencies such as tornadoes, wildfires, and Amber Alerts. Dunlop said access to the system is being expanded because of this year's significant wildfire season, and that alert ready messages can be sent for situations that present a threat to life or public safety. She added that messages proposed by local authorities will be assessed by the province's Emergency Operations Center before being sent to the public. Conservative leader Pierre Poilievre has selected Alberta MP Dane Lloyd to serve as the party's referendum lead for Alberta as the province prepares to vote on a question related to separation later this fall. Lloyd has held his Parkland riding since 2017 and is a lifelong Albertan. Poilievre is campaigning for Alberta to remain within Canada, and in his announcement confirming Lloyd's role, he detailed the legitimate concerns and grievances that Albertans have with the status quo. Last month, Prime Minister Mark Carney appointed Morgan Breitkreitz to serve

0: as the government's senior advisor on Alberta. He's set to coordinate the federal response to the Alberta referendum and also help steer major projects like the proposed pipeline to the West Coast. A pair of assaults at the same intersection in Byward Market happened over the weekend. On Sunday, a man was seriously injured at Cumberland and George around 6 p.m. Ottawa paramedics treated a 35-year-old man for a head injury in that assault. The man was taken to hospital in serious but stable condition. That followed an incident on Saturday afternoon around 4:30 when police responded to the same intersection for reports of an assault with a weapon. Paramedics treated a 28-year-old man for a serious but non-life-threatening facial laceration in that attack. Police say investigations into both incidents are ongoing and no arrests have yet been made. From the Skywards News Center, I'm Rashid Clark.
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2: So Donald Trump is spewing more rubbish. His comments about the forest fires, so utterly obtuse, blaming us, threatening us, just when you think it can't get any worse. What he should have done, what any decent neighbor would have done, was offered to help. Remember those wildfires in California last year? Canadian crews were fighting those fires. And don't forget, a Canadian helicopter pilot died while fighting a fire in Colorado this month. So yeah, we do the right thing. We help our neighbors in times of need. I'm thinking we're in a time of need right now with all these fires. Where are our American firefighting friends? They'd be here in a heartbeat. I am convinced of that if given the political go-ahead. Instead, what we get is the blame game and threats of more tariffs. Now, a case can be made that we should be doing more. I mean, these forest fires are becoming a regular thing. So much so, a case could be made for a national firefighting force. Really, we can't go through this every summer. Our prime minister, he likes to spend money. Forget about tanks and submarines. How about a fleet of water bombers? That's what we need. That and a southern neighbor who thinks before he talks. I'm Randall Moore.
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0: 1017 Econoline Crush and all that you are. Welcome to Kornacki in the morning. It's Cub Carson in for Kornacki. Hi to Greg, who's listening this morning, and all the rebellion that's waking up and getting after it for a Monday, man. 613-730-1144. That is the number. We'll hook you up with the Jackpot Radio Lotto Max winning word of the day coming up. Now, on my prize list, it says 710. Okay, so I'm going to go with what's written down on the prize list. So we'll give you that at 710. And I guess I got that confused with the 649 password, which usually happens on Wednesdays at 649. It's going to work out. Don't worry. Hopefully it'll work out for you, all right? So make sure to listen. We'll do that at 710, okay? Now, because Kornacki's off, that doesn't mean that some of the things that he likes to do are off as well. No, no. Well, I like to take control of a little something called the information. This bit, I love it because it gives us an opportunity to scour the interwebs, go around the world, and find the content that you, hardworking member of the rebellion, are clamoring for. And every so often, an animal hits social media and immediately takes over. Do you remember Mudang, the mini hippo? Ah, so angry all the time. Closer to home, there was Esther the Wonder Pig, a Canadian internet celebrity that initially was bought as a micro pig, but grew to 650 pounds and then inspired a best-selling book and spurred a large farmed animal sanctuary. And don't even get me started about Harambe. But say hello to Jimothy the raccoon. Yes, the raccoon with a distinctive spherical shape has captured the hearts, minds, and imaginations across the internet after a woman in Seattle spotted him. Kiana Hall said, she filmed the round, short-necked animal emerging from beneath a car and posted the footage to Instagram, and it blew up. She named him Jimothy. She goes, I got very confused at what I was seeing. I just have never seen any other animal like that. Now, the video quickly went viral. Residents embracing Jimothy as a local celebrity. And a vet professor at Washington State University said that his appearance likely stems from a congenital spinal deformity. Like Ed from 90 Day Fiancé. Remember that guy? He appears to be healthy. And she says, I just hope he continues to live his life freely. I saw some videos of him when he was a little baby. Oh, my God. But you know who loved raccoons with spinal deformities? Harambe.
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4: On the Queensway eastbound, I'm just starting to see volume starting to build from Highway 416 to about Green Bank, and then you will find slowdowns starting to build through Parkdale, where we have ongoing road work. Westbound looks good. Highway 416 is all clear, and I'm not seeing any major problems with city streets. Absolute Comedy is Ottawa's best comedy club, featuring hilarious and professional live stand-up comedy 7 days a week, 412 Preston Street. 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And that's the latest traffic. I'm Antonia Altabonte.
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0: Ottawa's best rock, Rebel Rock 101.7, with a band that did play at Blues Fest most recently, July 17th. And they previously shared the stage with Sum 41 during their farewell stop in Ottawa. It's a Gob right there, and Painted Black, it's Cub Carson. Hello, friends. Speaking of Blues Fest, the old lady wrapped up last night with the Guess Who and the Sheepdogs. So lots of videos, looked amazing. There was a drone show afterwards. So don't worry, that wasn't Project Blue Book. Okay. That out there. It was actual drones, not unidentified aerial phenomena. I got to go on Saturday night. My wife's a pop music fan, and she's a big fan of Shaggy and No Doubt back in the day. So Gwen Stefani, close as you can get to No Doubt. Put on great shows. You know, like when you go to a show and you're not really, like a big fan of either one of the main headliners, I'm just soaking it all in. Because, up until this year, I haven't been to Blues Fest in 12 years. Just haven't. Been busy, And we were lucky enough to be a part of the festivities on the opening Friday night of the festival with Limp Bizkit and Cypress Hill. And a great local band called Fifth. That was great. And Carnegie and I were both standing there, right after Cypress Hill. And we're just soaking it in because we have no idea if we're going to get a chance to do this again. Okay, and thanks to Mark Monahan and everybody at Blues Fest for letting us be a part of it. And I think we might be back next year. We might be back next year. Never know. But it was nice to go to work it, okay, because I hadn't done that in a while, neither Carnegie. And then go as a fan, all right. And I got there a little bit earlier Saturday afternoon because I wanted to check out this band from Kingston called Cassador. I'm not going to miss another one of their shows. Not going to. They're fantastic. Fantastic. More hooks than a fisherman. And they were in the LeBreton stage, which had the tent, which I thought was really cool. Caught a little bit of Steve Earle's set week from last Friday as well. And that was great. Now, the thing is about this big festival, first of all, I know people complain cash is king. And the cashless option, especially being someone that's been to Blues Fest quite a few times, those ATM machines back in the day, you'd miss half of the bands because you're waiting in line for the ATMs. And then there's an issue with it because so many people are using it, runs out of money. I mean, it happened quite a bit back in the day. So they go to cashless. Everybody's got a bank card these days, get the app on the phone. Even getting there. I take a lot of piss out of OC Transpo and the O Train in general. Remember LRT Extreme? I'm still proud of that, actually. But I rode the train both times I went down to Blues Fest. My wife hadn't been on it ever. We rode it on Saturday from Tunney's. Just a couple of stops, but geez, we were back in our car at the end of the show by 10 o'clock. Or sorry, about 10 minutes after we left the festival. Now, speaking of leaving the festival, every year they have a lost and found, right? And the Blues Fest lost and found resembled the textbook hangover last summer. The collection held a single cowboy boot, a zippered bag of vomit, abandoned underwear, lawn chairs, and someone found an old-fashioned gas mask whose purpose at a July music festival remains unexplained. It's for weed. I'm just telling you straight up right now. I've seen some things in life, and I'm positive that's what it was used for. Catherine Carruthers, a Blues Fest volunteer of more than 15 years who manages the operation, said that the only weird thing that came in this year was a sneaker, one shoe separated from its owner at the Limp Bizkit mosh pit.
1: It's cone season at McDonald's, which means vanilla cones are $1 each plus tax in the McDonald's app all summer long. Soft, creamy, and crunchy for just $1 each plus tax exclusively in the McDonald's app. App download and registration required at participating McDonald's in Canada.
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1: On the Queensway eastbound, we're dealing with volume from Highway 416 to about Bronson, and then you will find slowdowns on Highway 174 westbound through Cameron. We're still looking good through Jean d'Arc Boulevard. Highway 416 is issue-free, and actually just now, it looks like we have a crash on Hunt Club approaching Pike Street. Air North is flying direct from Toronto to Whitehorse or Yellowknife. Catch the midnight sun or marvel at the northern lights. No matter when you go, this bucket list trip is a true northern wonder. Fly airnorth.com. With the latest traffic, I'm Antonio Altabonte.
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2: Conservative leader Pierre Poilievre has selected Alberta MP Dane Lloyd to serve as the party's referendum lead for Alberta as the province prepares to vote on a question related to separation later this fall. Lloyd has held his Parkland riding since 2017 and is a lifelong Albertan. Poilievre is campaigning for Alberta to remain within Canada, and in his announcement confirming Lloyd's role, he detailed the legitimate concerns and grievances that Albertans have with the status quo. Last month, Prime Minister Mark Carney appointed Morgan Breitkreitz to serve as the government's senior advisor on Alberta. He's set to coordinate the federal response to the Alberta referendum and also help steer major projects like the proposed pipeline to the West Coast. Ontario's Emergency Preparedness Minister Jill Dunlop has announced that mayors, First Nations chiefs, police chiefs, and other government officials in the province can now request messages be distributed to residents on TV, radio, and mobile devices on the Alert Ready system. Now, that system is used nationwide to alert the public to emergencies such as tornadoes, wildfires, and Amber Alerts. Dunlop said access to the system is being expanded because of this year's significant wildfire season, and that alert ready messages can be sent for situations that present a threat to life or public safety. She added that messages proposed by local authorities will be assessed by the province's Emergency Operations Center before being sent to the public. A pair of assaults at the same intersection in Byward Market happened over the weekend. On Sunday, a man was seriously injured at Cumberland and George around 6 p.m. Ottawa paramedics treated a 35-year-old man for a head injury in that assault. The man was taken to hospital in serious but stable condition. That followed an incident on Saturday afternoon around 4:30 when police responded to the same intersection for reports of an assault with a weapon. Paramedics treated a 28-year-old man for a serious but non-life-threatening facial laceration in that attack. Police say investigations into both incidents are ongoing and no arrests have yet been made. From the Skywards News Center, I'm Rashid Clark.
3: Thank you, Rashid. It's Cub Carson for Cornokey. Your forecast, well, we'll get to that in a second. Just want to get you an up-to-date there of the... For a sports goal. Of course, Spain won the World Cup yesterday 1-0 over Argentina. A little bit of a dust up at the end of that game as well. And one member of the broadcasting crew for the BBC was not happy about the halftime show, and in particular, Justin Bieber. And that would be Wayne Rooney.
4: I think it was Bieber that kind of brought you down, wasn't it? I think Bieber was a bit slow for you. Flat.
5: I like Bieber. I like Shakira. That was too flat.
4: Okay.
3: There you go. And, oh boy. I famously broke up with this team last week. But one member of the rebellion would say that I was complaining, but don't worry, I don't have to worry about that guy anymore. The Ottawa Red Blacks continue to find new ways to lose after being up 19-9 in the third quarter over Winnipeg. Make the final. Blue Bombers 36, Red Blacks 34. The dream season continues. Now they're 0-6. Forecast for today, gorgeous. 26 degrees, some sunshine. Humidex going to make it feel like 30 at one point. And we'll get down to a low of 16 with a few clouds tonight. Right now in Ottawa, 15 degrees with men at work. Women at work, everyone at work. Work, work, work. Time to go to work.
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Cop Carson looks very fit in a room full of very unfit people. He's a god to the bottom end of the fit scale-wise. Howdy. Afternoon.

0: 1017 Dexter and the Moon Rocks in Satin, Carolina. It's 712. I know I was supposed to do this at 710. So don't get mad.
1: Liar!
0: No, not a liar. Just an alternative truth. How's that? Alternative facts. I do love alternative rock and roll music, so it's not far off. All right, so and I did get a couple of texts and comments. I know Bob is going, hey, what's going on? Is this new at 710? No, it literally says 710 on... You can't see that because it's the radio. I literally turned the piece of paper and put it in front of my microphone to prove that it says 710. All right, well, I'll take a picture of it and put it up on the Facebook page. Fans of Rebel Rock 107. All right, your Jackpot Radio Lotto Max winning word. The next time you hear this between now and 9 a.m., make sure you text all three because it's the same word three times. All right, here it is.
2: All right.
0: There you go. Every summer I watch Days of Confused, and I haven't seen it so far this summer, so... I just started thinking about that last night, and I was like, oh, wait a second. We got the winning word tomorrow for Corner Key in the Morning. So there you go. All right. So the next time you hear that, text that to 613-730-1144. Notice I'm going out of my way not to say it again because I'm going to go check the text right now. All right. I'm going to check. Okay. I have to admit, I'm a bit surprised. I honestly thought that someone was going to text in right now because that's what people do every single time. Color me surprised and impressed. All right. And also, everyone that does text into the show today will get you qualified to win full festival passes to check out the Vans Warped Tour 2026 in Montreal next month. It's all part of our ongoing quest to buy your affection. We hope it's working.
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4: On the Queensway eastbound, we're dealing with volume from Highway 416 to about Bronson, and then you will find slowdowns on Highway 174 westbound through Cameron. We're still looking good through Jean d'Arc Boulevard. Highway 416 is issue-free, and actually just now, it looks like we have a crash on Hunt Club approaching Pike Street. Air North is flying direct from Toronto to Whitehorse or Yellowknife. Catch the midnight sun or marvel at the northern lights. No matter when you go, this bucket list trip is a true northern wonder. Fly airnorth.com. With the latest traffic, I'm Antonia Altabonte.
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0: Ottawa's best rock, Rebel Rock 101.7, 3 Days Grace and Kill Me Fast. That was one of the highlights, one of the best concerts that I've seen in a very, very long time was at the Canadian Tire Center, and it was that band in particular. That was such a fun night, man. And it was great getting to meet members of the Rebellion backstage before the show began, and touching base with a bunch of guys. Man, I don't know if you've seen the new video for their latest single. Man, why can't I remember right now? Danny, could you look up for me? Okay, 3 Days Grace. Yeah, new single. Okay, and then we'll go from there. Don't Want to Go Home Tonight. There you go, Danny Terrio. You're an absolute gem. Thank you, my friend. Thank you for that, and thank you for all your upcoming work. That video is spectacular because a lot of the guys they don't live in their hometown anymore, but they still have friends and family there, right? A lot of the guys actually live in like Tennessee, believe it or not. I know that's where Barry Stock lives. And that's where they go to record a lot of the stuff for their upcoming albums and everything like that. But the video for it is spectacular. It's just the guys going back home. There's big old bonfire. There's guitars out, sing-alongs. It's a great, great video. And that's what I love about that band. They've never forgotten where they're from, you know? And I think we can all probably, you know, on one hand, you can kind of figure out certain artists from this country that seems like they've kind of turned their back on this country. That's just the perception. Okay, whether that's true or not, I don't know. But when I see stuff like that, it reminds me just how much of a fan I am of that band and what an amazing show they put on. And everyone probably feeling the same way about a lot of the stuff they saw at Bluesfest this year. And you guys showed up and showed off, man. That was spectacular. This past weekend, unbelievable. Did you see Friday night? The drone shot? Like, I'm obsessed with these shots, man. I saw it last weekend with Lumineers, Limp Bizkit, and then this past Friday night with Ella Langley, the country singer. 40,000 people showed up. I don't know if that's 40,000 Ella Langley fans or it's 40,000 Ella Langley fans, as well as people that just love to come out and enjoy live music in the summertime in Ottawa. Really, great job to all the volunteers and the organizers, and more importantly, the city of Ottawa for showing up and supporting that festival.
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0: traffic update.
1: On the Queensway eastbound, we're dealing with volume from Highway 416 to about Bronson, and then you will find slowdowns on Highway 174 westbound through Cameron. We're still looking good through Jean d'Arc Boulevard. Highway 416 is issue-free. And actually, just now, it looks like we have a crash on Hunt Club approaching Pike Street. Air North is flying direct from Toronto to Whitehorse or Yellowknife. Catch the midnight sun or marvel at the northern lights. No matter when you go, this bucket list trip is a true northern wonder. FlyAirNorth.com. With the latest traffic, I'm Antonia Altabonte.
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2: A pair of assaults at the same intersection in Byward Market happened over the weekend. On Sunday, a man was seriously injured at Cumberland and George around 6 p.m. Ottawa paramedics treated a 35-year-old man for a head injury in that assault. The man was taken to hospital in serious but stable condition. That followed an incident on Saturday afternoon around 4:30 when police responded to the same intersection for reports of an assault with a weapon. Paramedics treated a 28-year-old man for a serious but non-life-threatening facial laceration in that attack. Police say investigations into both incidents are ongoing and no arrests have yet been made. Ontario's Emergency Preparedness Minister Jill Dunlop has announced that mayors, First Nations chiefs, police chiefs, and other government officials in the province can now request messages be distributed to residents on TV, radio, and mobile devices on the Alert Ready system. Now, that system is used nationwide to alert the public to emergencies such as tornadoes, wildfires, and Amber Alerts. Dunlop said access to the system is being expanded because of this year's significant wildfire season and that alert ready messages can be sent for situations that present a threat to life or public safety. She added that messages proposed by local authorities will be assessed by the province's Emergency Operations Center before being sent to the public. Conservative leader Pierre Poilievre has selected Alberta MP Dane Lloyd to serve as the party's referendum lead for Alberta as the province prepares to vote on a question related to separation later this fall. Lloyd has held his Parkland riding since 2017 and is a lifelong Albertan. Poilievre is campaigning for Alberta to remain within Canada, and in his announcement confirming Lloyd's role, he detailed the legitimate concerns and grievances that Albertans have with the status quo. Last month, Prime Minister Mark Carney appointed Morgan Breitkreitz to serve as the government's senior advisor on Alberta. He's set to coordinate the federal response to the Alberta referendum and also help steer major projects like the proposed pipeline to the West Coast. From the Skywards News Center, I'm Rashida Clark.
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3: So Donald Trump is spewing more rubbish. His comments about the forest fires, so utterly obtuse, blaming us, threatening us, just when you think it can't get any worse. What he should have done, what any decent neighbor would have done, was offered to help. Remember those wildfires in California last year? Canadian crews were fighting those fires. And don't forget, a Canadian helicopter pilot died while fighting a fire in Colorado this month.

0: Yeah, we do the right thing. We help our neighbors in times of need. I'm thinking we're in a time of need right now with all these fires. Where are our American firefighting friends? They'd be here in a heartbeat. I am convinced of that, if given the political go-ahead. Instead, what we get is the blame game and threats of more tariffs. Now, a case can be made that we should be doing more. I mean, these forest fires are becoming a regular thing. So much so, a case could be made for a national firefighting force. Really, we can't go through this every summer. Our prime minister, he likes to spend money. Forget about tanks and submarines. How about a fleet of water bombers? That's what we need. That and a southern neighbor who thinks before he talks. I'm Randall Moore.
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0: Ottawa's best rock, Rebel Rock, 101.7. The Godfather, Neil Young, and Crazy Horse. Live stuff right there. Hey. I'm a big fan of his song, The Loner. I love that track. That came out back in 1968. But yeah, I love diving deep into classic songs to find out things about, you know, a little liner note stuff, you know? Like, and I had no idea that Jim Messina played bass on The Loner from Neil Young. You know, Loggins and Messina? And Ry Cooter. Remember Ry Cooter? Get Ry Cooter to sing my eulogy. He played guitar and steel guitar on that track, The Loner. I love little tidbits like that. It's a 7:43. Good morning. Cub Carson in for Cornicky. It's time now once again to take a trip down the information.
1: Super Highway.
0: This time, our travels take us to Mississippi. Mississippi. Where a woman there was arrested after a traffic stop revealed she was driving naked with multiple firearms and, drugs in her car. Officers pulled over Caitlin Maxwell, 22 years old, in Ellisville, a town of roughly 4,600 residents. She was alone in a 2017 Dodge Challenger that smelled strongly of marijuana and appeared to be under the influence. A vehicle search uncovered not one, not two, but three Glock handguns and two AR-15 rifles, which are here, quite popular down there. One modified with a switch to fire automatically. That's some Cyrus from the Trailer Park Boys stuff going on there. Safety, always off. Maxwell told investigators that her boyfriend used a 3D printer to manufacture the conversion devices. When they took a look at her boyfriend's house, they arrested him, too. Both have been booked on multiple felony and misdemeanor charges with bonds set at $35,000 American, which is $1 billion Canadian. So, in case you were wondering, not only is it illegal, it's super illegal to drive naked with multiple firearms and drugs in your vehicle in Ellisville, Mississippi. Mississippi.
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3: On the Queensway eastbound, expect delays from Maitland to Bronson. Queensway westbound, it looks like we're dealing with a crash now just through St. Laurent Boulevard. Expect delays from the split. And then City Streets, I'm spotting an accident on Hunt Club and Pike. Also a crash at Nicholas just by Mackenzie King Bridge. Looking for a little excitement? Wrap the Ottawa River with Wilderness Tours. All the excitement you can handle from mile to mile. Ages 5 and up, wildernesstours.com. And that's the latest traffic. I'm Antonia Altabonte.
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0: Best Rock, Rebel Rock 101.7, John Cougar Mellencamp, and Authority Song. It's 7:51. Good morning. Cub Carson in for Cornicky. In about an hour from right now, we should find out who scores the full festival pass for the Vans Warped Tour. I know, we just got one festival done. We got another one on the horizon, and not that far away. Plus, Parc Jean Drapeau is a great venue to go check out a show. Although, I did have an... I had a bad experience with... is it the Jacques Cartier Bridge that takes it to La Ronde? Or, sorry, the Parc Jean Drapeau? Yeah, it is. Okay, Danny, yeah. Went to Montreal for the day on my wife's birthday back on the 29th of June. And we were going to La Ronde because she said, I want to ride roller coasters. Well, first of all, she got heat stroke. We didn't ride any single rides. And it was like 40 degrees outside. It was insane. But I went across that bridge four times because two times the dude working the construction told me to go right when I should have went left, and I had to go across. And you can't do a quick turnaround on that bridge either. You can't do that at all. You can't do a slow one either. But you got to go all the way across. You got to go underneath the bridge, get on René Lévesque, hook back up to Sherbrooke. And Oh my God. I'm just saying that if you win your way to the Vans Warped Tour, make sure that you have all that taken care of. How are you going to get there? Okay. And I'm giving you a heads up right now. This might shock you, but there is construction in Montreal. Also, the Lotto Max winning word will air anytime between now and 8. When you hear it, you text the winning word to 613-730-1144. And we'll hook you up with $100 in Lotto Max and Encore tickets. More winning still to come all this week. As a matter of fact, I'm in for Cornicky today, tomorrow, and Wednesday. On tomorrow's show, Ticket Palooza, my man. Five Finger Death Punch tickets up for grabs. And so are a pair of tickets to go check out Crown Lands. They come to town at Overflow in November. I know November's a little ways off, but it's already July 20th. What? It's already July 20th?
1: It's cone season at McDonald's, which means vanilla cones are $1 each plus tax in the McDonald's app all summer long. 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
2: On the Queensway westbound, we're dealing with a crash just at St. Laurent Boulevard. Expect delays from about Innes. Also, the Queensway eastbound is stop and go from Greenbank to Parkdale. And city streets, we're dealing with an accident at Nicholas and Mackenzie King Bridge. And the crash at Hunt Club and Pike, it looks like that has fully cleared out. 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And that's the latest traffic. I'm Antonia Altabonte.
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3: Ontario's Emergency Preparedness Minister, Jill Dunlop, has announced that mayors, First Nations chiefs, police chiefs, and other government officials in the province can now request messages be distributed to residents on TV, radio, and mobile devices on the Alert Ready system. Now, that system is used nationwide to alert the public to emergencies such as tornadoes, wildfires, and Amber Alerts. Dunlop said access to the system is being expanded because of this year's significant wildfire season, and that alert ready messages can be sent for situations that present a threat to life or public safety. She added that messages proposed by local authorities will be assessed by the province's Emergency Operations Center before being sent to the public. Conservative leader Pierre Poilievre has selected Alberta MP Dane Lloyd to serve as the party's referendum lead for Alberta as the province prepares to vote on a question related to separation later this fall. Lloyd has held his Parkland riding since 2017 and is a lifelong Albertan. Poilievre is campaigning for Alberta to remain within Canada, and in his announcement confirming Lloyd's role, he detailed the legitimate concerns and grievances that Albertans have with the status quo. Last month, Prime Minister Mark Carney appointed Morgan Breitkreitz to serve as the government's senior advisor on Alberta. He's set to coordinate the federal response to the Alberta referendum and also help steer major projects like the proposed pipeline to the West Coast. A pair of assaults at the same intersection in Byward Market happened over the weekend. On Sunday, a man was seriously injured at Cumberland and George around 6 p.m. Ottawa paramedics treated a 35-year-old man for a head injury in that assault. The man was taken to hospital in serious but stable condition. That followed an incident on Saturday afternoon around 4:30 when police responded to the same intersection for reports of an assault with a weapon. Paramedics treated a 28-year-old man for a serious but non-life-threatening facial laceration in that attack. Police say investigations into both incidents are ongoing and no arrests have yet been made. From the Skywards News Center, I'm Rashid Clark.
4: Congratulations to Spain. They are your soccer World Cup champions or football World Cup champions. I've actually heard it both ways with a 1-0 win over Argentina. Goal came in added time, like added extra time, overtime. It's very distracting. Golden goal. That should be it. You score the goal, boom, you win the game. But no, they make you play the entire overtime period. Anyways, that trophy presentation sure was something, eh? Yeah. Oh, okay, and I'm going to make a prediction here, a bold prediction, okay? I predict that the Ottawa Redblacks will not win another football game this season because they did it again yesterday. They lost once again. They're 0-6 in the season after being up 19-9. They end up losing 36-34 to the Winnipeg Blue Bombers at TD Place. Got shades of Super Season 87. Was there 88? No, it was 88. I remember that. Good God. It's just, yeah. Thankfully, the sun is shining. The weather is sweet. 26 sunshine. Gonna feel like 30 today, right now in the capital. 15 with Eddie Money. Ottawa's best rock, Rebel Rock. 101.

0: 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It's 8:12. Good morning, Cub Carson for Cornicky. We'll be back again on Thursday morning. Sunshine and 26 today, a few clouds, 16 overnight tonight, 17 right now in the nation's capital. And later on when the humidex gets going, it's going to feel around 30 degrees. It felt a little chilly over the weekend, and it was very ominous. The skies over Blues Fest on Saturday night. We were kind of like, man, let's just move a little bit closer to the exit just in case. But it turned out to be a really fun night. And I don't know who started the whole cosplaying thing at concerts, but I'm all for it, man. Have fun. Do your thing. I only saw one guy get escorted off the grounds by the cops. That's like when you have a little small friggin' town, a city, you know, like every night, you'd think there'd be a little more, you know, issues, but, you know, everybody else. Act like you've been somewhere before, right? Yeah. And that's not something that happens an awful lot nowadays because, you know, everyone has got a social media account, right? And just a reminder, just because you're on Facebook doesn't mean you have to interact with anyone who comes across a post or a comment that you might have made. You know, there's no social media contract that says you have to explain anything to anyone, all right? But every once in a while, you know, you'll get like a friend request, and maybe you don't know the person. Maybe it's like, oh, they've got about 15 mutual friends. Like, all right, okay. And then immediately that person shows up, and you're kind of like, what's going on with that guy over there or that girl over there? And then usually by the third or fourth post, like, you know, that week, you could tell something's off. Fisher, cut bait, man. Gone. I'm on Facebook for the lols, all right? Just for the laughs, the poops and gigs. I use it to, you know, try out material to see how people interact with it, see if I can turn that into something I can talk about on the radio. But when people are dinks online, they're gone. I don't suffer fools, so. And honestly, if it weren't for this job, I probably wouldn't be on Facebook to begin with. I got rid of Twitter. I got rid of Threads. I got rid of Instagram. And just like you, the last thing I want is more of an online presence. So yesterday I was accused of complaining too much. But that person doesn't have to worry about seeing my posts anymore. So thank you for the house cleaning.
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4: On the Queensway westbound, we're dealing with a crash just at St. Laurent Boulevard. Expect delays from about Innes. Also, the Queensway eastbound is stop and go from Greenbank to Parkdale. And city streets, we're dealing with an accident at Nicholas and Mackenzie King Bridge. And the crash at Hunt Club and Pike, it looks like that has fully cleared out. 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And that's the latest traffic. I'm Antonia Altabonte.
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0: 117 Trooper and General Hand Grenade. I think one or two of you may have been paying attention a couple of seconds ago because there was something that happened during that song that could help you fulfill your dream of financial freedom. You heard the Lotto Max winning word. It was, once again, you got it, Danny? Yeah.
1: All right.
0: Yeah, congratulations going out right now to Steve Etzier. Johnny on the spot scores $100 in Lotto Max with Encore for the draw tonight. So congratulations. One more chance of winning some free stuff happening anytime between now and 9 a.m. Before we kick off the 50-minute Rebel Rock Ride, I want to reward one member of the Rebellion for listening with a pair of passes to go check out Vans Warped Tour. I was blown away when I found out that this is the only Canadian stop. Like, none in Calgary, none in Vancouver, none in Toronto? Montreal's the only Canadian tour stop? That's insane. Danny, could you talk to the Todd father and see if he can call in a favor?
2: I haven't been to Vans Warped Tour, and
0: let's do the math on that one. Okay, we're not going to do the math on that one. It's been a while. At least 5 years. At least. It's a nice bit of a distraction, because of everything that's happening in the world and everything that's trying to take your attention. And this story came across our desk this morning. New transit ads will encourage workers to linger downtown. The communication strategy in a new city transit plan sets the goal of encouraging workers and visitors who travel to the downtown core to extend their time in the area to spread out afternoon traffic. So, after you have finished making your way through traffic in the morning, you put in a full day's work at the office, and the plan is to encourage people to stay downtown instead of going home after work. Okay, I can understand that. But what if you just want to go home? how is it our responsibility to figure out the traffic that could be... Anyway, I had this chat with my wife recently because she's back in the office 5 days a week. So, I'm Gen X. She's a millennial. All right? And Gen Xers are like, yeah, things suck, but what are you going to do? Got to suck it up. Go to work, get it done. Millennials are like, hell no. You want me to work how many hours, then spend hours getting to and from work? Hell no, I'll get another job. Now, if that's you, then bless you, because after 3 decades of doing this, the one thing I've learned is you never leave a job until you have another job lined up.
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0: traffic update.
1: On the Queensway westbound, we're dealing with a crash just at St. Laurent Boulevard. Expect delays from about Innes. Also, the Queensway eastbound is stop and go from Greenbank to Parkdale. And city streets, we're dealing with an accident at Nicholas and Mackenzie King Bridge. And the crash at Hunt Club and Pike, it looks like that has fully cleared out. 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And that's the latest traffic. I'm Antonia Altabonte.
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2: Conservative leader Pierre Poilievre has selected Alberta MP Dane Lloyd to serve as the party's referendum lead for Alberta as the province prepares to vote on a question related to separation later this fall. Lloyd has held his Parkland riding since 2017 and is a lifelong Albertan. Poilievre is campaigning for Alberta to remain within Canada, and in his announcement confirming Lloyd's role, he detailed the legitimate concerns and grievances that Albertans have with the status quo. Last month, Prime Minister Mark Carney appointed Morgan Breitkreit to serve as the government's senior advisor on Alberta. He's set to coordinate the federal response to the Alberta referendum and also help steer major projects like the proposed pipeline to the West Coast. Ontario's Emergency Preparedness Minister Jill Dunlop has announced that mayors, First Nations chiefs, police chiefs, and other government officials in the province can now request messages be distributed to residents on TV, radio, and mobile devices on the Alert Ready system. Now, that system is used nationwide to alert the public to emergencies such as tornadoes, wildfires, and Amber Alerts. Dunlop said access to the system is being expanded because of this year's significant wildfire season, and that alert ready messages can be sent for situations that present a threat to life or public safety. She added that messages proposed by local authorities will be assessed by the province's Emergency Operations Center before being sent to the public. A pair of assaults at the same intersection in Byward Market happened over the weekend. On Sunday, a man was seriously injured at Cumberland and George around 6 p.m. Ottawa paramedics treated a 35-year-old man for a head injury in that assault. The man was taken to hospital in serious but stable condition. That followed an incident on Saturday afternoon around 4:30 when police responded to the same intersection for reports of an assault with a weapon. Paramedics treated a 28-year-old man for a serious but non-life-threatening facial laceration in that attack. Police say investigations into both incidents are ongoing and no arrests have yet been made. From the Skywards News Center, I'm Rashida Clark.
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3: So Donald Trump is spewing more rubbish. His comments about the forest fires, so utterly obtuse, blaming us, threatening us, just when you think it can't get any worse. What he should have done, what any decent neighbor would have done, was offered to help. Remember those wildfires in California last year? Canadian crews were fighting those fires. And don't forget, a Canadian helicopter pilot died while fighting a fire in Colorado this month. So yeah, we do the right thing. We help our neighbors in times of need. I'm thinking we're in a time of need right now with all these fires. Where are our American firefighting friends? They'd be here in a heartbeat. I am convinced of that, if given the political go-ahead. Instead, what we get is the blame game and threats of more tariffs. Now, a case can be made that we should be doing more. I mean, these forest fires are becoming a regular thing. So much so, a case could be made for a national firefighting force. Really, we can't go through this every summer. Our prime minister, he likes to spend money. Forget about tanks and submarines. How about a fleet of water bombers? That's what we need. That and a southern neighbor who thinks before he talks. I'm Randall Moore.
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0: Toronto's best rock, Rebel Rock 101.7. Big Sugar, a band that played the Chelsea Motel. That's back a couple of months ago. Like 80 people in that room. That was crazy. That's The Scene. It's 8:41. It's Cub Carson. In for Cornicky. We got a 50-minute Rebel Rock ride to get to. And we will hand out a pair of full festival passes to the Vans Warped Tour to a lucky member of the Rebellion who already texted into the show at 613-730-1144. Speaking of the show, it's that time of the show where we take a trip down the information
1: super highway.
0: This time our travels take us to the Emerald City, Seattle, where every so often an animal hits social media and immediately takes over. How many of you out there listening can remember the adventures of Mudang, the mini hippo? Then there was Esther the Wonder Pig, a Canadian internet celebrity that was initially bought as a micro pig, but grew up to 650 pounds and launched a best-selling book and spawned a large farmed animal sanctuary. And don't even get me started about Harambe. So say hello to Jimothy the raccoon. Yes, the raccoon with a distinctive spherical shape has captured hearts, minds, and imaginations across the internet and around the world. After Keanu Hall filmed the round short-necked animal emerging from beneath a car and posted the footage to the gram, she called him Jimothy. She says, "I got very confused at what I was seeing. I just have never seen any other animal like that." Well, that's because Jimothy, according to a veterinary professor at Washington State University, has a congenital spinal deformity. But he looks like he's happy, he looks like he's healthy, and he looks like he's living his life, man. You know who else loved raccoons with spinal deformities? Harambe.
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5: Expect volume on the Queensway westbound from about the split to Nicholas, but it looks like the crash through St. Laurent has fully cleared. And the Queensway eastbound, stop and go from Maitland to Parkdale, Highway 416. I'm just seeing construction-related volume through Roger Stevens Drive. And it looks like a crash now just on Maitland near Glenmount Avenue. 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

0: 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Green Day and Good Riddance, a song they performed live on the stage at Blues Fest last summer. Maybe you were there, and I know my son was, and he had quite the time. First concert ever. It was his favorite band at the time. I don't know if you've been paying attention, but he's no longer, that's no longer his favorite band right now. So I don't know. He's a free agent, I guess. It's 8:50. Good morning. It's Cub Carson for Cornicky. Cornicky will be back on Thursday morning. He's taking an extended long weekend and enjoying his time up at the cottage. It looks like he's going to have some good weather for it, at least for today, man. Looking at a high of 26 with the wind chill. It'll make it feel like 30 today. Get down to 16 this evening. A few clouds overnight. 25 the high tomorrow with a mix of sun and cloud and a slight chance of a shower in the afternoon or a thunderstorm. And right now in Ottawa, 17 without a humidex to report. That's pretty sweet. What else is pretty sweet? Well, the fact that everybody that texted into the show or made a comment on our Facebook page, fans of Rebel Rock 101.7, with anything we were doing today, all got added into the Cubatron Winamatic 5000 machine, and we got ourselves a winner. But we want to do Rebel calling, all right? We're going to save the Cubatron Winamatic because she's had a weekend, so we're just going to do it the old-fashioned way, do Rebel calling. Let's go, Danny.
1: Rebel calling.
2: Cubby?
0: Hi, who's this?
2: It's Rob.
0: Rob Van Leeuwen?
2: Yes.
0: Of the Ottawa Van Leeuwens?
2: Close enough, yeah. Okay. I've had a dollar every time. I just reach you
0: right now. Listen, Rob, I'd mentioned earlier in the show that I had some tickets to give away, full festival passes for a little something called the Vans Warped Tour. And immediately, like a dog on a bone, you were the first person that texted in and showed some interest in these tickets. Now, Rob, can I ask you a favor?
2: Yeah.
0: Could you take these full festival passes for Vans Warped Tour next month in Montreal off my hands for me?
2: You know what? I'll do that for you, Cubby.
0: You're a gem, Rob, and you're off to the show for free!
2: Yeah, that's awesome. Thank you so much.
0: I know you're a big fan. I know you want to go, and I'm going to make that happen for you.
2: Dude, thank you so much.
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1: 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Ottawa weather.
2: Today we have sunny skies with a high of 26. Overnight tonight we have a low of 16 with a few clouds. Tomorrow a high of 25 with a chance of rain and the risk of a thunderstorm. Overnight we have a low of 18 with a chance of showers. And Wednesday a high of 23 with a 40% chance of rain. Overnight we have a low of 13 with a 30% chance of showers. And that's your Skywards weather. I'm Antonia Altabonte.

Yeah, man. Hey, kids, rock and roll, rock on. Also, Black Keys will be in town October 17th at the Canadian Tire Center. We hear Gold on the Ceiling. It's Cub Carson in for Cornikey, guiding you through our first 50-minute Rebel Rock Ride of the day together. Ensemble, Nirvana, In Bloom, Ottawa's Best Rock, Rebel Rock 101.7.

0: It's Linkin Park joining us for a 50-minute Rebel Rock Ride with the Emptiness Machine. It's Cub Carson in for Cornicky. Congratulations again going out to Spain. They won the World Cup 1-0. Let's be honest, over Argentina. It was a boring soccer game. It was boring. It was very, very boring. Compared to what we've seen throughout the tournament, the one thing that I thought was really interesting, and because of maybe the Canadian in me, but a little bit of a bousculade, a brouhaha, bit of a Donnybrook at the end of the game, but you know it's soccer, so you know there's gonna be a lot of diving involved in that. But now listen, I just want to say, okay, like while I'm a huge footy fan, I hated the hydration breaks. I did not like all of the capitulating to a specific network down there. Now mind you, they paid the money for it, right? But man, I don't like it when they change all the good things about the beautiful game. And if you're wondering, well, why, you know, how come this happened? FIFA likes money and Fox threw a ton of cash towards them. Because when it comes to FIFA, they have a saying.
1: I like money.
0: They do.
1: I like money.
0: Yes, they do.
1: I like money.
0: Very much so. Very much so. Back into the mix. 50-minute Rebel Rock Ride continues. Bare Naked Ladies. Live Brian Wilson. Ottawa's best rock. Rebel Rock. 101.7.

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And that will just about do it for Cornicky in the Morning for today. It's Cub Carson. I'll be filling in for Cornicky again tomorrow and on Wednesday morning. All right. Make sure you're listening tomorrow for a chance to win your way into Five Finger Death Punch in Montreal coming up on August the 1st. We've also got tickets to the Rebel Rock Concert Series show coming up at Overflow on November 21st with Crown Lands. All right. Speaking of winning, congratulations to Rob Van Leeuwen, who's off to see the 2026 Vans Warped Tour. We should have more passes to give away later on this week to that festival. And also congratulations to Steve Etzier from Elmer, who scored Jackpot Radio's Lotto Max winning word today. He's got $100 in Lotto Max with Encore lottery tickets. So thank you for texting in. Thank you for listening.

0: 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I'm Sam Hudson, and that's what's happening, Ottawa.
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2: Today we have sunny skies with a high of 26. Overnight tonight we have a low of 16 with a few clouds. Tomorrow a high of 25 with a chance of rain and the risk of a thunderstorm. Overnight we have a low of 18 with a chance of showers. And Wednesday a high of 23 with a 40% chance of rain. Overnight we have a low of 13 with a 30% chance of showers. And that's your Skywards weather. I'm Antonia Altabonte.

0: 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What's your mantra?
1: Well,
0: yeah, my mantra also involves a well. Helps me explain my dankness. But seriously, what is your life motto?
1: Just try to stay around more happy people, you know?
0: Oh, yeah, I love happiness, even though that last phoneme is a little suspect.
1: Try to avoid conflict.
0: Ah, yes, yeah, and I do the same. Whenever I donate blood, I always say, don't tell me who it's going to, in case I want it back, don't want to cause any problems.

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1: So what type of people are you looking to date?
2: With some nice ladies maybe someday, but, you know.
1: Well, okay, describe your dream partner.
2: My dream partner? Well, my dream partner is kind of like a 7, you know, not a 10, not the...
1: Whoa, save it for your wedding vows.
2: Just, you know, little cute, charming, you know, got to have a couple buns, you know.
1: Cute, charming buns.
2: Yeah, man, love that.
1: So you want to date the pastry chef from The Bear?
2: And not only that, I have to be able to be myself with her.
1: Oh, wow. That's tough to... I mean, I'm not even myself around me because I'm too embarrassed to show me who I actually am.
2: Oh, well, you're in the process.
1: Amateur, Sess. I don't really do anything pro.
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It's the Greg Beharrell Show. The next big comeback in music? Mini discs. Oh, you better believe it. What a fascinating technology. We've talked before on the program about how mini discs were very popular in Japan and parts of Europe, but they never caught on in North America. Well, that's all about to change because the thinking is mini discs are going to make a little bit of a comeback. The belief seems to be that bands and artists will issue mini disc versions of their albums as a collector's item.

because of that, the cost for an old mini disc player has shot up. In fact, you would pay more for a used mini disc player today than you would have when they were brand new in the early 90s. So, in a sense, the amount of mini disc players has become mini, which is on brand.

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1: Anything going on in Fresno?
2: Oh, no. Fresno news, the radio bit that follows me. It's like that smile and smile, but with this show, it's minus the smile.
1: Oh, you betcha. Wow, this is a thrill.
2: Calling a radio DJ? I'd say less thrill, more thrills the gum.
1: The ability to talk to one of my heroes.
2: Ah, one of your heroes. Who are the others? I'll destroy them. No, but thank you. I appreciate your kind words, and it makes me nearly certain that you've misdialed.
1: It almost sounds like it, huh? 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
3: 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Music, news, traffic, or just appetizers, right? 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
2: Today we have sunny skies with a high of 26. Overnight tonight we have a low of 16 with a few clouds. Tomorrow a high of 25 with a chance of rain and the risk of a thunderstorm. Overnight we have a low of 18 with a chance of showers. And Wednesday a high of 23 with a 40% chance of rain. Overnight we have a low of 13 with a 30% chance of showers. And that's your Skywards weather. I'm Antonia Altabonte.

0: Rebel Rock 101.7. It's the Greg B. Harrell Show. You know, if there's one thing that people are always saying to me, it's, Greg, what is something you can teach us? Oh, before going on a date, always research a person online to make sure they haven't done something terrible like murder or posting a live, love, laugh meme. Another thing people are saying to me is, Greg B. Harrell, you don't have enough news from Fresno on your radio show. And you're thinking, Greg, why would I care what's going on in Fresno? Well, Fresno is a magical place, as we're about to find out when we listen to another actual clip from the Fresno Television News.
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1: Are you a stoner?
2: I like smoking, yeah.
1: How much of a stoner are you?
2: Oh, geez, like on a scale or like...
1: Oh, I think we got our answer. Yeah, on a scale in grams, how much of a stoner are you? I'll put it to you like this. Doritos.
2: Cool Ranch.
1: I rest my case, Your Honor.
2: What? I smoke every day, but I'm not high every day.
1: Now, is the marijuana the reason you talk in bumper stickers?
3: 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I'm Sam Hudson, and that's what's happening, Ottawa.
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Ottawa's best rock, Rebel Rock 101.7. It's the Greg B. Harrell Show. When was the first bootleg? Well, you're not going to believe this. The 1700s. What? Huh? Yeah, except back then, people would copy or bootleg official sheet music. See, thing was, back then, you didn't just go to a music store and buy the latest CD, vinyl, or tape. You went and bought a piece of sheet music, you took it home, and you played the song on the piano for yourself. So some folks started writing down all the notes and key changes and time signatures, then selling those bootleg versions of sheet music for under the asking price. And if you bought one, you'd just tuck it into your waistcoat or breeches.

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1: What's up?
2: Everything that isn't my bank balance.
1: Oh, man.
2: Yeah, overdraft is the upside down.
1: Yeah.
2: Yeah. Here, I got one for you. What was your most memorable concert?
1: Oh, my goodness. It had to be way, way back in about 1999 in Chicago.
2: Oh, who was playing?
1: Well, let's just see.
2: What's happening?
1: We had a lot of fun that night. We saw a lot of pretty colors.
2: Oh, no. Well, I mean, I hope you were polite enough to excuse yourself before kissing the sky.
1: My brother.
2: So who was playing? You really can't remember?
1: You know what? I probably never even saw them, but I do remember hearing them.
2: Uh-huh. And were they the only voices?
1: Oh, just yours.
2: Ew. That's worse than Where Did You Learn to Fly? Atari Jaguar, look it up.
1: No, that's the best one, Great the Arrow.
2: Oh, you. I am twisting my shoe into the ground and making an aw-shucks face. It's easy for me to do the aw-shucks face because I have so many oysterish qualities.
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1: 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So, you know, blame them. Scientists are developing a pill that will be the equivalent of a gym membership. Wow. 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
2: Today we have sunny skies with a high of 26. Overnight tonight we have a low of 16 with a few clouds. Tomorrow a high of 25 with a chance of rain and the risk of a thunderstorm. Overnight we have a low of 18 with a chance of showers. And Wednesday a high of 23 with a 40% chance of rain. Overnight we have a low of 13 with a 30% chance of showers. And that's your Skywards weather. I'm Antonia Altabonte.

0: Rock 101.7. It's the Greg B. Harrell Show. You know, if you're like me, then you also believe I never throw my hands up in the air and wave them around. I care too much. But also, if you're like me, you're busy during the afternoon all week long. If that's the case, there's something very important you're missing. All the great TV that's on during the afternoon. Don't worry, I've got your back on this. Here's a sample of what you've missed on afternoon TV. Unless you're a stoner, it's not something you'd see. So here's what you missed on afternoon TV.
1: Lunch was a good idea. Thank you, Douglas,
2: nice
1: for
2: job.
1: Demonstrating dander. Are you love dancing in real life?

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1: Who is it?
2: Hi, Darn.
0: Okay, well, this is great practice for my next blind date. What you up to?
2: Just painting.
0: You're painting? Ooh, everyone quiet down. We have an artist in our midst. What are you painting?
2: Oh, I paint different things, like wooden things.
0: You work on wood. That makes sense. I mean, placing your paint on the wood is better than placing your wood in the paint. Yeah. Okay. So what do you paint on wood?
2: Yeah, like barns and everything.
0: You paint barns?
2: Yeah, they're what do they call them? They're made out of wood.
0: Yeah, I mean, I do prefer a wooden barn, but cardboard barn is easier to ship.
2: No, it's you get it from the crafts.
0: Oh, you paint miniatures.
2: Yeah.
0: Oh, yeah, that's fun. Paint the barn however you please. Place it where you want. I mean, arguably, it's the best way to foster a god complex.
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13: So Donald Trump is spewing more rubbish. His comments about the forest fires, so utterly obtuse, blaming us, threatening us, just when you think it can't get any worse. What he should have done, what any decent neighbor would have done, was offered to help. Remember those wildfires in California last year? Canadian crews were fighting those fires. And don't forget, a Canadian helicopter pilot died while fighting a fire in Colorado this month. So yeah, we do the right thing. We help our neighbors in times of need. I'm thinking we're in a time of need right now with all these

0: 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I'm Randall Moore.
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We talked earlier on the program about how the first official bootleg music was actually just people copying official sheet music from an artist and selling it at a cheaper price. Okay, so what was the actual first sound recording bootleg? That was the New York Metropolitan Opera in the early 1900s. The person who ran sound for the Met hung a recording device above them as they played. But it's debatable whether those recordings were sold, used in-house, background music for an archaic answering machine. Hello, Klondike 555.

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1: Bro.
2: Yes, hello, my good man. What merriment will we find in our converse?
1: Hello, my good man. How might you be doing?
2: Well, you're speaking to a man that needs no introduction. But I will require an outroduction so process servers know who to track down. No, yeah, okay, you're right. The uneven reception matches the uneven bars required to perform the mental gymnastics required to understand that joke. So it's fine, it's fine. It's Greg. This is Greg.
1: Dad, it's always fun.
2: You know, I didn't even believe you as you were saying that.
3: It's cone season at McDonald's, which means vanilla cones are $1 each plus tax in the McDonald's app all summer long. Soft, creamy, and crunchy for just $1 each plus tax exclusively in the McDonald's app. App download and registration required at participating McDonald's in Canada.
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1: 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I use it. It's awesome. I really believe in it. Check it out. And now on to the show. Oh, no. I meant to use fabric softener, not fabric hardener. 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
2: Today we have sunny skies with a high of 26. Overnight tonight we have a low of 16 with a few clouds. Tomorrow a high of 25 with a chance of rain and the risk of a thunderstorm. Overnight we have a low of 18 with a chance of showers. And Wednesday a high of 23 with a 40% chance of rain. Overnight we have a low of 13 with a 30% chance of showers. And that's your Skywards weather. I'm Antonia Altabonte.

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1: Can I request a song?
0: Yeah, of course. You know, I'll let you say it.
1: Okay.
0: So I need this in the following order. Your name, why you love listening, what you're currently doing, where you work, band you want to hear, when you first heard them, album that features the song you want to hear, and the song itself.
1: Okay. Am I supposed to say all of that?
0: I'm recording, so if you have any problems, we do have a safety word.
1: A what word?
0: A safety word. Just say it if you run into any problems. The safety word is pineapple.
1: Pineapple?
0: Exactly. And we're rolling.
1: I'm Michelle. I listen for my favorite bands. And what's after that? Hello? Pineapple?
0: Are you okay?
1: What were the other things?
0: Yeah, the other things. Your name, why you love listening, what you're currently doing, where you work, the band you want to hear, when you first heard them, album that features the song that you want to hear, and then the song itself.
1: Okay.
0: Okay, from the top.
1: I'm Michelle. I listen for my favorite bands. Pineapple.
0: Oh, no, are you okay?
1: What is it after that?
0: Yeah, it's so simple. Just give me your name, why you love listening, what you're currently doing, where you work, the band you want to hear, when you first heard them, the album that features the song you want to hear, and then the song itself. Here we go, from the top.
1: Hi, I'm Michelle. I listen for my favorite bands. I'm at home. I work in sales. The band's Pineapple.
0: Oh, God, are you okay?
1: What is the next thing after the work?
0: What are you asking? I don't understand.
1: After the work thing?
0: Yeah, I don't know what you're asking.
1: After I say the work part, then what is it?
0: Yeah, I don't. Pineapple.
1: What?

0: 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Hello, you've dialed the radio station. Let's be honest, there are far worse things your fingers could have been up to.
1: Is this Greg B. Harold?
0: In the flesh. Because not in the flesh, Rex clothing. But yes, this is Greg.
1: Oh, this is awesome. I've always tried to call this on my commute home, and it never works out for me.
0: Well, I mean, as my body indicates, I also don't work out, so we have that in common.
1: Well, thanks, man. I'm glad, man. Keep up the good work. Keep me happy on the way through my commute.
0: Ah, what a nice thing to say. Something to help you through the congestion. Finally, my show is on the same level as cough syrup.
1: Awesome, man.
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It's the Greg B. Harrell Show. Okay, so we've been talking about bootlegs. Now, we've talked about how the first official bootlegs were in the 1700s when people would just copy official sheet music and sell it at a cheaper price. We talked about the first actual sound recording bootleg. That was the New York Metropolitan Opera in the early 1900s. Okay, when was the first popular bootleg as we know them? Unofficial recordings that made their way around a certain fan group. Well, arguably the first official bootleg was a collection of Bob Dylan recordings called Great White Wonder in 1969. So popular was this illegal offering that it set off a chain reaction, and bootlegs were very popular well into the early 2000s. So you have that unofficial Bob Dylan record to thank for the person who recorded Pearl Jam from their pocket.

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1: Well, I appreciate you calling in.
2: It was nice talking to you.
1: Oh my God, a compliment. I knew I would receive one someday.
2: Oh.
1: My grandparents were wrong. But in all seriousness, it's been quite a joy talking with you.
2: Oh, that was awesome. That's nice.
1: Yeah. More joyful than when milk hits the Rice Krispies.
2: Oh.
1: That was supposed to be a compliment, but I now realize I've compared you to cereal.
2: Yeah, that was me.
1: You know, all that said, I should pretend to do some work here. You know, press buttons, unpress them, the whole thing.
2: Okay. Thanks for talking to you, Greg.
1: So that means you might call back sometime.
2: Definitely.
1: Yay!
2: Maybe.
1: Oh, okay. We went from definitely to maybe faster than Oasis.
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1: 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They don't fear the unknown. 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Or is it acai? Is it acai?

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2: Today we have sunny skies with a high of 26. Overnight tonight we have a low of 16 with a few clouds. Tomorrow a high of 25 with a chance of rain and the risk of a thunderstorm. Overnight we have a low of 18 with a chance of showers. And Wednesday a high of 23 with a 40% chance of rain. Overnight we have a low of 13 with a 30% chance of showers. And that's your Skywards weather. I'm Antonia Altabonte.

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1: Listen, man, nice to talk to you. Wow, this is the thrill of my week. Imagine that.
0: Come on, a radio DJ is the highlight of the week? Oh,
1: yeah.
0: That's like the highlight of a bag of chips being the nitrogen gas filler.
1: Is that depressing?
0: No, I'm kidding again. I don't know why I do that. Some deep-rooted insecurity, I'm sure. It does make my day to hear your kind words. Thank you.
1: Outstanding. Keep up the good work.
0: Oh, I didn't know work was supposed to be a part of this.
1: Yeah, well, there's that too, huh?

0: Rebel Rock 101.7, Ottawa's best rock. It's the Greg B. Harrell Show. We were talking earlier on the program about bootlegs. You know, with the return of vinyl and other music formats of the past, think cassettes, CDs, we are also seeing the return of bootleg versions of albums around the world. The bootleg industry is growing again, but it's nowhere close to as bad as it was at its peak. In 2001, the peak of bootleg albums, it's estimated that 2 out of every 5 records around the world was a bootleg. The only place you'll find more fake is the person you pretend to be when you pass others in the hallway at work.
1: He yells, he sweats, he eats poorly. Sometimes he uses bad words,
2: but not without a reason.
1: Did you know he likes pro wrestling?
2: And the Sens.
1: And he bothers coworkers by playing the music way too loud.
2: But has the most fun on the way home in Ottawa.
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0: 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So what's on your melon?
1: Have you flown lately? Because we're flying later this year.
0: No, I haven't flown in a while, but I still have lots of baggage. Where are you heading to?
1: New York.
0: Ooh, the city that never sleeps. I find that so relatable, as evidenced by the bags under my eyes.
1: Oh, yeah. Yeah, we're actually going to be visiting my daughter and her grandbabies. So.
0: Oh, family gathering. Does everybody get along?
1: Well, I'm a Raiders fan, and my twin sister is a Steelers fan.
0: Well, I mean, at least being a Raiders fan has prepared you for dysfunction.
1: For sure.

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1: 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It's pretty cool. Check it out. Let me know what you think. Or just shout what you think, and I'll probably be close enough to hear it. I'll be the first to admit that I was wrong. This art thing really caught on.
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1: It's the Greg Beharrell Show. People will regret calling me lazy as soon as I get around to proving that I'm not. I like to close every show by writing a little something in my diary. So here we go. Dear Diary, Greg Beharrell here. It's sad that now I'm more surprised when something doesn't have a pumpkin spice version. Thanks for listening, everybody.

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1: Overnight tonight, we have a low of 16 with a few clouds. Tomorrow, a high of 25 with a chance of rain and the risk of a thunderstorm. Overnight, we have a low of 14 with a chance of showers. And Wednesday, a high of 21 with a 40% chance of rain. Overnight, we have a low of 11 with a 30% chance of showers. And that's your Skywards weather. I'm Antonia Altabonte.

0: Ottawa's best rock, Rebel Rock 101.7. That was Mansion on the Hill from Neil Young and Crazy Horse. It's Sam Hudson taking over the ride home today. How we doing, Rebellion? I hope you had a great weekend. Maybe you got to catch some of Blues Fest. We have a ton to talk about today. Blues Fest, the World Cup, the Odyssey, a new Avengers trailer. A lot is going on today. As always, though, Ottawa's best rock, we have Billy Talent, Kim Mitchell, and the Foo Fighters all coming up within the hour. So stick around, because you're on the ride home.
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2: I'm seeing a crash eastbound on the 417 at Carling. Also westbound Queensway at Bayshore. Expect some slowdowns in that area because of an ongoing collision. The rest of your highways are problem-free. In town, only one ongoing issue that might slow you down. That is an ongoing collision at Leitrim just before Lime Bank. And if you're on the way into Gatineau, nothing out of the ordinary on any of your bridges. 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And that's the latest traffic. 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
0: 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I'm Sam Hudson, and that's what's happening, Ottawa.
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0: Chicago's best rock, Rebel Rock 101.7, Pinball Wizard from The Who. Sam Hudson with you this afternoon, and Ottawa Blues Fest has officially wrapped up for another year, and by just about every measure, 2026 was a huge success. It's especially impressive when you consider the bigger picture. A ton of festivals across North America have been scaling back the last few years. Meanwhile, Blues Fest just put together one of its strongest years in its 32-year history. CEO Mark Monahan says every night was a success. Several shows drew crowds of more than 30,000 people. Country stars like Cody Johnson, Hardy, and Ella Langley brought in huge audiences, while nights featuring the Lumineers, Limp Bizkit, and Gwen Stefani packed LeBreton Flats as well. The weather mostly cooperated, and the redesigned festival grounds made it easier to move around, with new additions like the bleacher seating and themed gathering spots were well received. More importantly, it showed that live music is still thriving in the capital. Blues Fest continues to prove why it's one of the biggest and best summer traditions in the country. Now, the countdown to Blues Fest 2027 begins.
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2: Still dealing with that ongoing crash eastbound on the 417 at Carling. We're also dealing with construction-related delays in the same direction. That goes to about Parkdale before that finally opens up, and the rest of your highways are problem-free. In town, I'm only seeing one ongoing collision. That is northbound at the intersection of Riverside and Hunt Club. And if you're on the way into Gatineau, there's nothing out of the ordinary on any of your bridges. 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And that's the latest traffic. I'm Dan Tashrow.
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0: Somebody to Love from Queen on Ottawa's best rock, Rebel Rock 101.7. Sam Hudson with you on the ride home, and the biggest sporting event on the planet has a new champion. Spain has captured the 2026 FIFA World Cup, defeating Argentina 1-0 in extra time to win the country's second men's World Cup title and its first since 2010. It took nearly 2 full hours to separate the two powerhouses. Argentina's defense held strong all night, but after Argentina went down to 10 men following a red card in stoppage time, Spain really broke through in extras. Ferran Torres scored the tournament-winning goal, while Spain's incredible defense finished the entire World Cup, having allowed just 1 goal in 8 matches, one of the craziest defensive runs by any World Cup champion in history. For Argentina, it was a heartbreaking finish. Lionel Messi, now 39, put together a remarkable tournament with 8 goals and 4 assists, but came up just short of back-to-back World Cup titles. Was this his final match with Argentina? I guess only he knows. And with the victory, Spain makes a little more history. The country now holds both the men and the women's FIFA World Cup titles at the same time, becoming the first nation to ever pull off that feat. Pretty impressive. 104 matches across Canada, United States, and Mexico. The 2026 World Cup is officially in the books. Congratulations to Spain.
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2: The earlier crash that we had eastbound on the 417 at Carling has since been cleared. We are seeing your usual congestion starting to build all the way through to Parkdale, and expect delays eastbound on the 174 from about Blair through to Montreal Road. I'm not seeing any collisions in town, and if you're on the way into Gatineau, we are seeing some congestion starting to build at the Champlain Bridge as well as the McDonald Cartier Bridge. Absolute Comedy is Ottawa's best comedy club, featuring hilarious and professional live stand-up comedy 7 days a week, 412 Preston Street. 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That's absolutecomedy.ca. And that's the latest traffic. I'm Dan Tashro.
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2: Overnight tonight, we have a low of 16 with a few clouds. Tomorrow, a high of 25 with a chance of rain and the risk of a thunderstorm. Overnight, we have a low of 14 with a chance of showers. And Wednesday, a high of 21 with a 40% chance of rain. Overnight, we have a low of 11 with a 30% chance of showers. And that's your Skywards weather. I'm Antonia Altabonte.

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0: Best Rock Rebel Rock 101.7. Are You Gonna Be My Girl from Jet? Sam Hudson with you today, and Jet's track could be about Christopher Nolan's latest outing. I went to see The Odyssey last Thursday. I haven't seen a preview night crowd like that in a long time. The theater was absolutely packed, and after 3 hours, it was easy to see why. Christopher Nolan does not miss, and he's built a reputation where every new movie feels like an event. Even the films people consider his weaker ones are still better than most directors' best work. The Odyssey is no exception. Taking Homer's classic story, Nolan stays surprisingly faithful to the source material while weaving in his signature style, playing with tension, the pacing, and the perspective in ways that keep you completely locked in for 3 hours. Matt Damon might deliver the best performance of his career as Odysseus. Anne Hathaway is phenomenal as Penelope. Tom Holland shines as Telemachus. And somehow Nolan gives every actor, whether they're on screen for 3 hours or 3 minutes, a chance to make an impression. And as I said, it's 3 hours, but it absolutely flies by. I would have sat there for another three, honestly. And it turns out, I'm not alone. The Odyssey opened to more than $264 million worldwide, making it Christopher Nolan's biggest opening weekend since The Dark Knight Rises. Please, do yourself a favor, go and see this movie in the movie theater, but specifically, go and see it in IMAX. You will not regret it. This is exactly the kind of movie the big screen was built for, and it's Christopher Nolan. And now we aim for more of Ottawa's best rock.
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4: Westbound 417 at Carling, there is an ongoing crash causing delays all the way back to about Parkdale. Eastbound Queensway is also bumper to bumper from Maitland through to Parkdale, and the 174 eastbound is slow going all the way through to about Montreal Road. In town, I am seeing a pair of collisions, one northbound at Clyde just before Merivale and one eastbound at Baseline just before Clyde. If you're on the way into Gatineau, we are seeing some congestion on all major bridges. If you see anything that we missed, feel free to call or text 1-833-NOW-SLOW. Air North is flying direct from Toronto to Whitehorse or Yellowknife. Catch the midnight sun or marvel at the northern lights. No matter when you go, this bucket list trip is a true northern wonder. FlyAirNorth.com. And that's the latest traffic. I'm Dan Tashro.
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0: Around here from Counting Crows on Ottawa's best rock, Rebel Rock 101.7. It's Sam Hudson, and Lorde is calling out Spotify after the streaming service's new AI-powered About the Song feature got one of her own songs, you guessed it, completely wrong. The tool is designed to give listeners background information and explain the meaning behind tracks, but in this case, and probably others, it mixed up the details with a completely different song from her live show. Lorde posted the mistake online, saying not only was the information inaccurate, but boiling a song down to an AI-generated explanation takes away people's ability to interpret music for themselves, which is a pretty important part of the process, is it not? Spotify has since removed the description, saying the feature is still in beta and they're working to improve it. Now, this brings me to an idea. Hear me out. What if, instead of an AI confidently telling you the wrong story behind a song, you had, like, an actual human being introducing the music? Someone who can tell you what's happening in music, what's going on in and around the Capitol, maybe crack a terrible joke or two, keep you company on the ride home. Imagine that, real people talking about music on a platform that's live 24 hours a day, free of charge without a monthly subscription cost. What a crazy concept.
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2: I don't see any collisions that'll slow you down. Westbound Queensway is bumper to bumper from Parkdale all the way through to about Greenbank. Eastbound Queensway expects slowdowns between about Maitland and Parkdale. As for the 174 eastbound, just congestion to about Montreal Road. In town, westbound Walkley and Russell, there is an ongoing collision. And if you're on the way into Gatineau, we are seeing some heavy volume on all major bridges. This summer, get outside and commute the fun way. 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And that's the latest traffic. I'm Dan Tashiro.
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0: Ottawa's best rock, Rebel Rock 101.7. Nobody but you from the Sheepdogs. It's Sam Hudson with you on the ride home, and the Ottawa Redblacks... The Ottawa Redblacks did everything they could to finally get their first win of the season, and somehow they found a way to let it all slip away again. They dropped a heartbreaker to the Winnipeg Blue Bombers 36-34 in triple overtime at TD Place. Honestly, this one hurts more than some of the others because Ottawa actually looked good. The offense woke up, put 34 points on the board, and the defense had not one, not two, not three, but four chances to intercept former Red Black Drew Brown. Four! Any one of those catches could have ended the game. Yeah. Instead, Brown hangs on just long enough to come back and beat his old team. That stings. Now I'll say this, the new overtime format, kind of fun. If we're going to lose, at least do it dramatically. Triple overtime? Now we're talking. But if you're a Red Blacks fan, you're probably asking the same question I am. What's it going to take? They've been in games, they've shown flashes, but moral victories do not show up in the standings. Go Red Blacks.
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2: Westbound Queensway is bumper to bumper from about Parkdale through to Woodruff, and eastbound Queensway is seeing congestion starting to build at Maitland through to Parkdale as well. The 174 eastbound, expect heavy volume all the way through to Montreal Road, and we are still dealing with that ongoing crash westbound at Walkley just before Russell. As for your bridges on the way into Gatineau, we are seeing some congestion at the Champlain Bridge. All other bridges are moving well. Looking for a little excitement? Raft the Ottawa River with the Wilderness Tours. All the excitement you can handle from mile to mile, they just five and up. WildernessTours.com. And that's the latest traffic. I'm Dan Tashro.
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2: Overnight tonight, we have a low of 16 with a few clouds. Tomorrow, a high of 25 with a chance of rain and the risk of a thunderstorm. Overnight, we have a low of 14 with a chance of showers. And Wednesday, a high of 21 with a 40% chance of rain. Overnight, we have a low of 11 with a 30% chance of showers. And that's your Skywards weather. I'm Antonia Altabonte.

Ottawa's best rock, Rebel Rock 101.7. Big Sugar with Digging a Hole. Sam Hudson with you on the ride home, and Doomsday is coming. We finally have our first look at Avengers Doomsday. The brand new trailer dropped today, and it is packed with the kind of superhero chaos that makes you feel like you're 6 years old again. Marvel is bringing together a massive lineup for this movie. We have the Avengers, we have the new Avengers, we have the X-Men, the Fantastic Four, everyone is here. And the trailer wastes no time showing it off with some wild matchups. We get Channing Tatum's Gambit going up against Simu Liu's Shang-Chi, which is a fight nobody had on their bingo card, but none of us can wait to see. You also get a very cool Mystique moment with the shapeshifter taking the form of Yelena before fighting Yelena herself. And then there's the big one, Thor versus Doctor Doom. Two absolute powerhouses finally sharing the screen, and the trailer gives us just enough to know that this is going to be one of the battles that everyone is talking about. Please God, don't let Thor die. Please God, don't let Thor die. After the multiverse chaos of the last few years, Marvel is clearly pulling out all the stops. Whether you're excited, skeptical, or somewhere in between, Avengers Doomsday looks like it's going to be impossible to ignore.

0: traffic update.
1: Eastbound 417 at Woodruff. I am seeing an ongoing crash. The rest of your highways are dealing with their usual stop and go volume right now. We're also still dealing with that ongoing crash westbound at Walkley just before Russell. You can also expect some delays if you are headed eastbound at Hunt Club at Riverside because of an ongoing crash there. As for your bridges on the way into Gatineau, it is slow going at the Champlain Bridge. All other bridges are moving well. 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And that's the latest traffic. I'm Nate Tashrow.
2: 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Music, news, traffic are just appetizers, right? The main course? Cornicky's world-class off-the-wall, occasionally coherent banter.
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0: Ottawa's best rock, Rebel Rock 101.7, live with Lightning Crashes. Sam Hudson with you on the ride home, and if you were hoping for a new Oasis album, don't hold your breath for too long. A fan recently begged the band for new music, saying an Oasis album could change lives. Liam Gallagher responded with a very Liam Gallagher answer. He essentially said no because of the pressure. According to Liam, if the album doesn't sell 100 million copies in the first hour, cure bad breath and constipation, and somehow turn back time for Cher, people are going to complain. The band hasn't released a studio album since 2008's Dig Out Your Soul, and while there have been rumors since the 2024 reunion, there still doesn't seem to be an official plan for new music. Liam has teased fans before, saying that a new album was already finished, only to later admit that he was messing with everyone. Shocker. Because here's the problem. A new Oasis record wouldn't just be a new album. It would be judged against all their past work and decades of expectations. So for now, Liam just says, let's enjoy the gigs. And maybe his Twitter posts.
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2: Eastbound 417 at Parkdale, I am seeing an ongoing crash causing delays back to about Carling. Westbound Queensway is also at a standstill to about Woodruff. And if you are headed eastbound on the 174, just some light volume all the way through to Montreal Road. I am seeing an ongoing crash southbound at 10th Line just before Desapinet causing some slowdowns. And if you're on the way into Gatineau, expect delays at the Champlain Bridge. All other bridges are moving well. 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That's absolutecomedy.ca. And that's the latest traffic. I'm Dan Tashro.
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0: 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The Black Keys with Beautiful People. Sam Hudson with you, and the OC Transpo has a new idea to help deal with the downtown transit crunch this fall. Convince people to just hang out downtown a little longer. The city is launching a campaign encouraging federal public servants to stay in the core after work, grabbing dinner, checking out events, visiting local businesses, instead of everyone rushing home at the exact same time and piling onto buses in the O train. The reason? With public servants returning to the office 4 days a week, OC Transpo is expecting around 65,000 additional trips into downtown every week. Now, I understand the idea here. If you can spread out the rush hour crowd, you can take some of the pressure off the system. Not everyone leaving at 4:30 or 5 at the same time could make a difference. But the big question is, how do you actually get people to do that? A lot of people finish work and they're tired. They want to get home. And for people who already have plans after work, that often means heading home first, changing, getting cleaned up, then coming back out. So the challenge isn't telling people there are restaurants, events, and businesses downtown. It's convincing commuters that staying downtown is actually easier and more appealing than just getting on the train and going home. The campaign will highlight events, businesses, travel options, but whether people embrace the idea remains to be seen. Because for most, when the workday ends, the biggest destination, home sweet home. Let's kick it over to Randall.
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2: So Donald Trump is spewing more rubbish. His comments about the forest fires, so utterly obtuse, blaming us, threatening us, just when you think it can't get any worse. What he should have done, what any decent neighbor would have done, was offered to help. Remember those wildfires in California last year? Canadian crews were fighting those fires. And don't forget, a Canadian helicopter pilot died while fighting a fire in Colorado this month. So yeah, we do the right thing. We help our neighbors in times of need. I'm thinking we're in a time of need right now with all these fires. Where are our American firefighting friends? They'd be here in a heartbeat. I am convinced of that, if given the political go-ahead. Instead, what we get is the blame game and threats of more tariffs. Now, a case can be made that we should be doing more. I mean, these forest fires are becoming a regular thing. So much so, a case could be made for a national firefighting force. Really, we can't go through this every summer. Our prime minister, he likes to spend money. Forget about tanks and submarines. How about a fleet of water bombers? That's what we need. That and a southern neighbor who thinks before he talks. I'm Randall Moore.
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3: Westbound 417 at Parkdale dealing with an ongoing crash. Eastbound Queensway dealing with its usual stop-and-go volume. And I'm not seeing any collisions on your in-town routes that'll cause delays. If you're on the way into Gatineau, your bridges right now are moving well. And over on the Gatineau side, nothing out of the ordinary on the Guy Lafleur Highway headed eastbound. Air North is flying direct from Toronto to Whitehorse or Yellowknife. Catch the midnight sun or marvel at the northern lights. No matter when you go, this bucket list trip is a true northern wonder. Fly airnorth.com. And that's the latest traffic. I'm Dan Tashiro.
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1: Overnight tonight, we have a low of 16 with a few clouds. Tomorrow, a high of 25 with a chance of rain and the risk of a thunderstorm. Overnight, we have a low of 14 with a chance of showers. And Wednesday, a high of 21 with a 40% chance of rain. Overnight, we have a low of 11 with a 30% chance of showers. And that's your Skywards weather. I'm Antonia Altabonte.

Stuck in the Middle with you from Steeler's Wheel on Ottawa's Best Rock, Rebel Rock 101.7. Sam Hudson with you on the ride home, and a bit earlier we also heard from Evanescence. Amy Lee was recently interviewed talking about what it's like opening for one of the biggest bands on the planet. Evanescence opened for Metallica during a run of shows in Australia and New Zealand last year, and Lee says the experience was incredible, not just because of the size of the crowds, but because of how Metallica treated them. She said there's always uncertainty when you walk into someone else's show. You're wondering what kind of production you'll get, how much space you'll have, and whether the headliner will actually make any room for you. But apparently Metallica went above and beyond. They let Amy bring out her grand piano onto the famous Snake Pit, giving her a chance to have those big emotional moments right in the middle of the crowd. She said playing in front of an 80,000 plus crowd was a beautiful experience. And apparently Metallica weren't just great co-workers, they were great hosts. They brought Evanescence a cake, spent time with the band, and made them feel like part of the night instead of just an opening act. One of the coolest moments, Amy brought her 11-year-old son along, watching him experience Metallica for the first time, something she'll never forget. During Nothing Else Matters, with the rain coming down, she watched him have that moment we've all had, where you realize, this is it. This is when someone falls in love with music. And that's why we all love Metallica and Evanescence. And that's also why we're all here as well. Three Doors Down with When I'm Gone on Ottawa's Best Rock, Rebel Rock 101.7.

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Red Hot Chili Peppers with Snow. Sam Hudson with you on the ride home, and I was just rewatching the World Cup halftime show, and that was a lot to process. For the first time in the tournament's 96-year history, the FIFA World Cup final featured a halftime show, and they pulled out some serious star power. The show opened with Madonna performing a medley of music and danceteria, with appearances from Brazilian football legends Ronaldinho and Ronaldo. Then things got even bigger with a massive musical collaboration featuring the New York Philharmonic, Venezuela's Simon Bolivar Symphony Orchestra, Dr. Teeth, and the Electric Mayhem for a unique take on Seven Nation Army. Then came BTS bringing the energy with Dynamite, followed by Justin Bieber, Shadow Canada, who slowed things down with an acoustic performance of Everything Hallelujah. Shakira and Burna Boy brought the party back with Die Die, the official song of the World Cup. Was it a little chaotic? Absolutely. With that many performers packed into roughly 11 minutes, some transitions were interesting. Going from BTS to Bieber was a shift in energy, but somehow it kind of worked. It was a global celebration with artists from around the world. Maybe they took a note or two from the Super Bowl, but it's a spectacle, and the more entertainment, the better. FIFA definitely made sure halftime was an event of its own. This is Neil Young's The Loner on Ottawa's Best Rock, Rebel Rock 101.7.

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Age of Electric's Remote Control. Sam Hudson with you, and this is the last stop of the ride home for today. We did it, Rebellion. Enjoy your night. I'll catch you here same time tomorrow. I'm off to go watch the Avengers trailer 12 more times, so I'm going to leave you with The Clash on Ottawa's best rock, Rebel Rock 101.7.

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0: 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I'm Sam Hudson, and that's what's happening, Ottawa.
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